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Couple drinks up, got the girl them vets. London boys do a roll through the ends. 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London boys do a roll through the ends. London boys do a roll through the ends. London boys do a roll through the ends.

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Sometimes I catch myself thinking maybe there's no such thing as this life or the next. Maybe it's just all one long breath. And every inhale is like a new beginning, and it feels like we're at the beginning. But it feels like we've been here before. But it feels like we've been here before.